0: Jersey's Rat Radio, your 9-in-a-row rock station, 95.9 The Rat. 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

0: Some things change, some things don't. A great beer should taste like beer. Cold, crisp, refreshing, and worth reaching for every time. That's why Miller Lite continues to do what it does best, brewing a great taste with only 96 calories. No gimmicks, no shortcuts, just a beer that's been bringing people together for generations. Because when the moment is right, you know what time it is. It's Miller time.
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2: Back live, and we're going to the phones to get caller number 9 on a big day off fishing trip Wednesday. Yo, you're number 9. Yo.
3: Nice.
2: Yeah, man. Next Wednesday, you ain't going to work.
3: That's fine by me.
2: You're going to do some catching with Jimmy Steele and the Rat Pack and Russo Gutter and all that.
3: That works. Nice.
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2: 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At least you'll catch a little bit of a buzz.
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2: 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It's just us. What's your name, man?
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2: 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And man, what a debut for the Yankees' new shining star at shortstop. You got to feel the juice on this. Coming next.
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2: 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All right, first off in quick sports, Toms River Little League Softball All-Stars absolutely destroyed Connecticut 13-3. Waited out another rain delay. So they will face Japan again. And if they win, they go to the quarterfinals of the Softball World Series on Friday. So congratulations to those young women. What a great night for George Lombard Jr. He's the new rookie shortstop for the New York Yankees, brought up from the minors. And in his first major league game, he was sweet at second base. I'll tell you what, his glove, huge. Huge. And then he swung away on a hanging breaking ball and knocked that damn thing out of the park, helped the Yankees win 2-0 yesterday. Maybe this is the bat we need. He is now the 14th Yankee to hit a home run in his debut game, joining guys like Aaron Judge and some guy named Yogi Berra, who was pretty popular. And what else is cool is that his little brother hit a home run in his professional debut that was in the minor leagues down in Florida yesterday as well. And his parents were going to go to his little brother's game because it was his professional debut. But then George called and said, "Dude, they're calling me up." So they changed plans. They get on the plane to New York City.

0: 95.9 The Rat. The new Nickelback track has some juice to it. It's called Rattle the Cage, and it's on the morning rat race where it's time out for your chance to win tickets for Guns N' Roses at MetLife Stadium. Get in on it now. If you're the ninth caller to reach me at 732-681-3890, livenation.com says the show is August 12th next week at MetLife. Ninth caller, and the 9-day contest rule is in effect. You know, if you've won the last 9 days, you're not eligible to win now. Good luck from the Rat. As you're rolling up to MetLife, you'll have the beverages in the cooler ready to go. And it's Carl Kraft here for Coors Light. I'll tell you what, I want those beverages. I want to be in the parking lot. I'm ready to get it on, but I don't want to be wrecked when I'm in this, when I'm walking in the show. I know. I want to catch a nice, manageable buzz. Those 9% IPAs out the window, man. I want my beverages cold and crisp so that they don't lay me out. Listen, if Axl Rose can remember the lyrics to Welcome to the Jungle, I want to remember them too. That high energy chill. When I'm cranking up the tunes, it's Coors Light. And it's cold Coors Light. And I know it's cold Coors Light because I see the mountains have turned blue thanks to all that ice in the cooler. So when you're out at the backyard get-together or you're in the parking lot getting ready for the show, it's time for a cold Coors Light made to chill.
1: Jersey Road Report looking better in a lot of places this morning, believe it or not. 35 in Neptune earlier accident now cleaned away. You're going to be pretty good if you're traveling 35 and going through Lavalette or Seaside going towards the bridge. We've got 70 Manchester eastbounders. You're heavy by 539. We're not going to find through Freehold too many slowdowns. 33, just a little sluggish if you're by 79 and 9 this morning. I'm Christina Lang, and that's a look at your Jersey Road Report.
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In less than 2 weeks, Slippery When Wet turns 40. And from that is Living on a Prayer on the Rat. Eric, so hanging out with you. So great to have Bon Jovi in the area across July, camping out at the Garden. And it's been so great hanging out here with you on my birthday all day today. Jimmy's coming in shortly. He'll take you through the next 9 in a row. And I figured I'd walk out the door to this, a band that played Rat Fest just over a month ago. And it's so great they're still around. I'm happy I'm still around too. Stone Temple Pilots made their Rat Fest debut with a ripping hour of Rat Rock. And if you were there that night, you heard Wicked Garden. I've got it here for you, the Rat, and I'll catch up with you soon, for sure. Later on, mahalo.

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